Linkin Park on WDTVX. Hey, who likes their beans? My mom always said, eat your beans. Bush's beans, they got a limited time run of a flavor. It's called Summer Baked Beans. Now, all but one sounds good. Baked beans, they're infused with the flavors of apple pie. Okay, maybe they're sweet, right? Rocket popsicles is the weird one. And then dill pickle. Yum.

Hey, who loves pizza? Well, if any player on the U.S. soccer team receives a red card during the World Cup, Domino's is randomly going to select more than 60,000 of us to win a free medium two-topping pizza. I don't even really watch soccer, but I'm down. I'm down for some free za. Happy Memorial Day today. The unofficial starts of summer just kicked in, right? Youngblood, here's Zombie on WTBX.

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A calendar featuring close-ups of young, handsome men in priestly attire has been a perennial Rome souvenir for the last two decades. Anybody see that trending? Well, ooh, they're spicy. Not many of them are actually men of the cloth. Bruno.

0: Larson, Midnight Sun, WTVX. Throwback some Green Day for you coming up with Kid Laroi and Olivia Rodrigo's new one next.
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0: 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Hey, happy Memorial Day. 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That's a lot of beef. I'm just thinking, enjoy the overtime, plumbers.
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0: Ella Langley on WTVX. Oh no, the oldest Red Lobster is closing after 56 years. It gave crabs to more people than a Kardashian.
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Ready? Can you do it? Go. I nailed it. Bye, bye, bye. 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

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For the first time, beer consumption in France has overtaken wine consumption. Yeah, the French finally realized it's much easier to crush a beer can on your head than a wine bottle. I just might. Bruno Mars. You step-

0: the biggest hits, ramping up for the summer of 2026. And Bella K, her new one, I Love It, I Love It, I Love It, on WTVX.
1: I like being used.

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Thank God for the backup cameras, right? I nail it every time now. 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

0: Somber's home wrecker, WTVX. 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

0: Olivia Rodrigo, Drop Dead on WTPX, the Northland's number one hit music station. It's Rich Scotland stepping in. How are you? Nice to have you along. Coming up back in the day, this day in history, run through the birthday list, and let's do some trivia now.
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0: All right, here we go with early morning trivia this morning. The question was, or is, what name is given to a female deer? 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Text your answer to us if you know it. 866-720-5198. First person through with the correct answer picks up the certificate. Good luck. 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
6: Mostly sunny skies are expected once again for today, but there is another chance for some thunderstorms during the afternoon evening hours along and south of US 2. High temperatures today will be rising to the 80s, and there could even be a couple 90s down to the south and west. Closer to the lake, highs will only be reaching the 50s and 60s thanks to a lake breeze that will be developing out of the north and east. With Northern News Now, I'm meteorologist Brendan Pham.
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93.9 WTBX, latest from Justin Bieber, Speed Demon. Early morning trivia this morning. The question was, what name is given to a female deer? Not a buck, but a doe. We were looking for doe. That is the correct answer. Early morning trivia. We'll do it again tomorrow morning. 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

to the top, I've been out of shape, thinking out the box, I'm an astronaut. I blasted off the planet, rock to cause catastrophe, and it matters more because I had it. Now I had, I thought about wreaking havoc on an opposition, kind of shocking, they want a static with precision. I'm automatic, quarterback, I ain't talking second packet, pack it up on

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7: From Northern News Now, I'm Madison Green. A heads up to drivers in Duluth. Starting today, parts of Haynes Road between Anderson Road and Maple Grave Road will close. Crews will be working on utilities in that area, and that's expected to last through June 4th. Detours will be posted. Also starting today, you can catch Duluth's own Stellar Speller competing in a national competition. Charlie Fauché is a sixth grader at Ordean East Middle School, and today he'll be taking part in the 2026 Scripps National Spelling Bee, competing against 246 other students from around the country in Washington, D.C. Today is the preliminary round, with the finals slated for Thursday. We'll keep you updated on how Charlie does right here on Northern News Now. You can also watch on Scripps Sports or on ION. And later this week, both Minnesota's political parties will be endorsing their preferred candidates for a number of races showing up on our midterm ballots this November. Minnesota Republicans will be meeting in Duluth. Their convention starts Friday at the Deck, and among other races, they'll be endorsing their top choice for governor. Meanwhile, Minnesota DFLers will gather in Rochester, also starting Friday. You can look for coverage from both events starting Friday right here on Northern News Now. For more news, you can head to our website, northernnewsnow.com. I'm Madison Green. Have a wonderful day, everybody.
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Chris Brown on 93.9 WTBX. We'll run through that birthday list in just a few minutes. 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

0: 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Let's run through the birthday list for May 26, 2026. We'll start with Lauren Hill, miseducated. 51 years old today for Lauren Hill. Letty Kravitz, singer, also in The Hunger Games, 62 years old today. Bobcat Goldthwait, 64 years old today. Philip Michael Thomas Tubbs on Miami Vice is 77 years old. Some local birthdays for today include Chloe Kohler Anzuk is a teenager birthday today. Happy 13th birthday. Bo Anderson is 15. Jordan Burkett is 36. Bu Mitchell is 41. Janelle Gentile is celebrating a birthday today, as is Dan Cook, who is 66. And Shelby Carcass, who is celebrating a birthday as well. Hey, if it's your birthday today, happy birthday from all of us here at WTBX.
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2: Mostly sunny skies are expected once again for today, but there is another chance for some thunderstorms during the afternoon evening hours along and south of US 2. High temperatures today will be rising to the 80s, and there could even be a couple 90s down to the south and west. Closer to the lake, highs will only be reaching the 50s and 60s thanks to a lake breeze that will be developing out of the north and east. With Northern News Now, I'm meteorologist Brendan Pham.
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That. New BTS, that is Swim on 93.9 WTBX. It's Rich with another hour of tunes. Finger 11's coming up. Halsey, Olivia Dean, this hour too right now. Kendrick Lamar. This one with SZA. It's All the Stars on 93.9 WTBX.

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2: Mostly sunny skies are expected once again for today, but there is another chance for some thunderstorms during the afternoon evening hours along and south of US 2. High temperatures today will be rising to the 80s, and there could even be a couple 90s down to the south and west. Closer to the lake, highs will only be reaching the 50s and 60s thanks to a lake breeze that will be developing at the north and east. With Northern News Now, I'm meteorologist Brendan Pham.
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Get this, a 36-year-old guy ignited a grocery cart full of fireworks inside of a Walmart in Maryland last week. He was trying to rob the jewelry department of about $10,000 worth of jewelry. The problem is that caused a big fire, lots of damage, and he caused $10 million in damage just to try to steal $10,000, and he didn't get away with it anyway. So. Yeah, that's what they say. Criminals, not the brightest. Finger 11, Paralyzer. It's 93.9 WTVX.

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2: From Northern News Now, I'm Madison Green. A heads up to drivers in Duluth. Starting today, parts of Haynes Road between Anderson Road and Maple Grave Road will close. Crews will be working on utilities in that area, and that's expected to last through June 4th. Detours will be posted. Also starting today, you can catch Duluth's own Stellar Speller competing in a national competition. Charlie Fauché is a sixth grader at Ordine East Middle School, and today he'll be taking part in the 2026 Scripps National Spelling Bee, competing against 246 other students from around the country in Washington, D.C. Today's the preliminary round, with the finals slated for Thursday. We'll keep you updated on how Charlie does right here on Northern News Now. You can also watch on Scripps Sports or on ION. And later this week, both Minnesota's political parties will be endorsing their preferred candidates for a number of races showing up on our midterm ballots this November. Minnesota Republicans will be meeting in Duluth. Their convention starts Friday at the DEC, and among other races, they'll be endorsing their top choice for governor. Meanwhile, Minnesota DFLers will gather in Rochester, also starting Friday. You can look for coverage from both events starting Friday right here on Northern News Now. 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I'm Madison Green. Have a wonderful day, everybody.
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0: Earthquake 182 at 93.9 WTBX, Northland's number one hit music station. It seems like every season of Dance with the Stars plays a little bit faster, a little bit looser with the definition of the word star, because they've got all kinds of people on it. Not because the producers don't shoot for the moon. They've asked everybody from Bill Clinton, who shot him down, to other people on the list of Dancing with the Stars requests. They've just all said no. Charlie Sheen, Gayle King, Lauren Conrad from The Hills, Rosie O'Donnell, Jamie Lee Curtis, Lindsay Lohan, Demi Moore, Betty White. Other ones that have turned him down, Gabby Douglas, the Olympic gymnast, Nevi Campbell, Roseanne, Martha Stewart, John Stamos, Freddie Prinze Jr., Lance Armstrong, Weird Al, Mark Zuckerberg, Brooke Shields. The list kind of goes on and on. Season 35 of Dancing with the Stars premieres this fall. The full cast will be announced on September 2nd. Three of them have already been revealed, and it kind of shows you why these other people don't want to be listed with a bunch of C-list celebrities. Reality stars Maria Higgins and Sierra Miller and Jackson Olsen from Savannah Bananas baseball team are the three they've announced so far. So it's Dancing with the, I don't know, but not certainly not superstars, that's for sure.
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2: Mostly sunny skies are expected once again for today, but there is another chance for some thunderstorms during the afternoon evening hours along and south of US 2. High temperatures today will be rising to the 80s, and there could even be a couple 90s down to the south and west. Closer to the lake, highs will only be reaching the 50s and 60s thanks to a lake breeze that will be developing out of the north and east. With Northern News Now, I'm meteorologist Brendan Pham.
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93.9 WTBX with Taylor Swift, Elizabeth Taylor. A couple of random facts for you. If you properly shuffle a deck of playing cards and lay them out, the odds are overwhelming that the order has never been seen before in the history of man. Yeah, there are 52 factorial combinations. And that number is so long that it would take you about 30 seconds to say it. I don't know. Random fact number two, the word moron was originally a medical term for a person with the intellect of an 8 to 12-year-old. Random facts for this Tuesday morning. Trade now 50 ways to say goodbye. It's 93.9 WTBX.

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5: Mostly sunny skies are expected once again for today, but there is another chance for some thunderstorms during the afternoon evening hours along and south of US 2. High temperatures today will be rising to the 80s, and there could even be a couple 90s down to the south and west. Closer to the lake, highs will only be reaching the 50s and 60s thanks to a lake breeze that will be developing out of the north and east. With Northern News Now, I'm meteorologist Brendan Pham.
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Bella Kay, 93.9 WTBX. I love it. I love it. I love it. I love pizza. Let's give away a Papa Murphy's pizza pack. What we're going to do is the pizza race here. You got to text your three answers to us at 866-720-5198. The third texter with the three answers wins the goods this morning. And today's topic is hairstyles. Name three of them, like a buzz cut or whatever. Any three of them. Jot them down and text them to us, 866-720-5198. Good luck. It's Nelly Furtado on WTBX 93.9.

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1: The Northland's weather. Wind, freezing rain, snow, ice, and hail. 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
2: From Northern News Now, I'm Madison Green. A heads up to drivers in Duluth. Starting today, parts of Haynes Road between Anderson Road and Maple Grave Road will close. Crews will be working on utilities in that area, and that's expected to last through June 4th. Detours will be posted. Also starting today, you can catch Duluth's own Stellar Speller competing in a national competition. Charlie Fauché is a sixth grader at Ordean East Middle School, and today he'll be taking part in the 2026 Scripps National Spelling Bee, competing against 246 other students from around the country in Washington, D.C. Today's the preliminary round, with the finals slated for Thursday. We'll keep you updated on how Charlie does right here on Northern News Now. You can also watch on Scripps Sports or on ION. And later this week, both Minnesota's political parties will be endorsing their preferred candidates for a number of races showing up on our midterm ballots this November. Minnesota Republicans will be meeting in Duluth. Their convention starts Friday at the DEC, and among other races, they'll be endorsing their top choice for governor. Meanwhile, Minnesota DFLers will gather in Rochester, also starting Friday. You can look for coverage from both events starting Friday right here on Northern News Now. For more news, you can head to our website, northernnewsnow.com. I'm Madison Green. Have a wonderful day, everybody.
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0: 93.9 WTPX, time for our stack of leftovers. Good news story this morning we didn't get to. A guy in Florida named Louis Salazar found $30,000 in a fanny pack in the bathroom of a Wawa convenience store. No, it wasn't illegal money or anything like that. It was some kind of family emergency. Anyway, they had hung it on a handrail inside the stall. When he went inside, no one was around looking for it. Louis spent days trying to find the rightful owner and claimed he never considered keeping the money because it wasn't his to take. The owner did eventually report it missing and connected with Louis, who handed it over. Louis got a hug out of it, and the owner wants to take him to dinner. I think you should give him a little more than a hug. I don't know. $30,000. It's obviously important to somebody, but he did give it back. So I feel like you could have given him some kind of reward, even if it was, you know, $500 or $1,000 or something. I don't know. Just my thoughts. But anyway, he did the right thing and gave it back. All right, we'll get back into the tune. Speaking of that, we'll kick off the workday with some Benson Boone next on WTBX.
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5: Mostly sunny skies are expected once again for today, but there is another chance for some thunderstorms during the afternoon evening hours along and south of US 2. High temperatures today will be rising to the 80s, and there could even be a couple 90s down to the south and west. Closer to the lake, highs will only be reaching the 50s and 60s thanks to a lake breeze that will be developing at the north and east. With Northern News Now, I'm meteorologist Brendan Pham.
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Youngblood on 93.9 WTBX. It's Rich with another hour of tunes. Ready to go. Jelly Roll to get you in your workday. Bruno Mars, Flo Rida. Got some Panic and Somber, too. Right now, Kevin Rudolph on WTBX 93.9.

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This is Cliche.

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It's Rich hanging out Tuesday morning with Wiz and Charlie Puth. 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

0: 93.9 WTPX. All right, so a poll asked, if you were falsely accused of a crime, would you prefer the case to be heard and decided by a human jury or an AI chatbot? 75% want a human jury, so maybe AI won't be the end of jury duty after all, as some people were hoping for. But yeah, 3 out of 4 said, no, we want the real thing. You just don't know which way a chatbot's going to go, so I think you probably are better off dealing with some humans.
1: The Northland's weather. Wind, freezing rain, snow, ice, and hail. 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

Justin Bieber, Speed Demon on 93.9 WTBX. It's Rich, another hour of tunes. Billie Eilish coming up. Got some Rihanna, Zara Larsson, and Maroon 5. Two right now, James Arthur. Say You Won't Let Go. It's 93.9 WTBX.

Hate to give the satisfaction asking how you're doing now. How's the castle built of people you pretend to care about? Just what you wanted. Look at you, cool guy, you got it. I see the parties and diamonds sometimes when I close my eyes. 6 months of torture, you sold to some forbidden paradise. I loved you truly.

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Hey, tomorrow, the United Way of Northeastern Minnesota invites all volunteers who have helped with the United Way programs or partner organizations this year to a volunteer appreciation open house. It's happening tomorrow at the United Way building in Chisholm. You can stop by anytime between 3 and 6 for food, fun, and a celebration of volunteers who make the difference in our communities. Our Community Watch is brought to you by Arrowhead Transit for over 50 years. It's been your ride, Maroon 5 and Cardi B. It's WTBX. It's been 20-

0: 93.9 WTPX with Justin Bieber. Of course, the Wild again didn't make it to the Stanley Cup Finals, but the Jelly Roll song Rise Up is going to be the official theme song for this year's 2026 Stanley Cup playoffs. The NHL says the song perfectly matches the energy and intensity of playoff hockey.
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3: The Northlands weather. Wind, freezing rain, snow, ice, and hail. 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

What Republic on WTBX is rich with another hour of tunes. Ed Sheeran's coming up. Yellow Card with Good Charlotte. Got some AJR, Alex Warren, Liam Payne, too, right now, though. Jason Derulo on WTBX. What did she say?

0: 3 days, Grace. New stuff. Don't want to go home tonight on WTBX, the Northland's number one hit music station. Glass Animals coming up. Teddy Swims and Tommy will be in shortly to take you through your midday hours. We're back in a couple. It's WTBX. Hang on.
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Die on this hill, 93.9 WTBX. If you're having a rougher Monday because you had a great Memorial weekend, just make it through it. It's a short week anyway. Look at it that way. Here's MGK, Cliche. Tell me.

0: Olivia Dean, 93.9 WTBX. It's Tommy. All right, so Tuesday, it feels like a Monday. Hopefully you had a great Memorial weekend, and then we finish out the rest of the month strong when it comes to local stuff coming your way. How about the Community Fund Spring Craft and Food Truck Show? We're talking about Precious Paws Humane Society of Chisholm inviting you to their Community Fund Spring Craft and Food Truck Show. And that's coming up on Saturday, 10 a.m. to 3 p.m. Hibbing National Guard Armory. You can enjoy a day of shopping to get unique stuff that you're not going to be able to find anywhere else. 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There's going to be more than 60 unique vendors there. 6 food trucks, raffle baskets, live music. 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You got a shot to win those. So stop by this weekend, and we've got more coming up. Hang on. We're going to get into Taylor Swift, Lady Gaga, and Doechii, and more WTBX.
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His latest one about massive deep love and what you'd risk for it. Bruno Mars, Risk It All, 93.9 WTBX and Pitbull. Not working hard. Yeah, right. Picture that with a Kodak. Or better yet, go to Times.

0: Benson Boone, 93.9 WTBX. All right, have you cut back on groceries and grocery spending lately? If you have, don't worry, because you're like 6 out of 10 Americans. A new report out of the New York Times says, 61% of Americans have had to cut back on grocery spending because prices are still a little too high, even though inflation has slowed. Okay, so inflation is not quite to where they want it, but almost. And shoppers say basically things like meat, eggs, snacks, household items remain expensive, forcing a lot of families to buy the cheaper brands, skip extras, hunt for sales, you know. But all that is very doable. I mean, think about it. Think about the overindulging that we usually do in America and how, you know, if you really got smart about it, you would spend the same amount that you used to spend or less. And you'll eat healthier and you won't take in as much. You know what I mean? Just saying. That's one way to look at it. It's the way a friend of mine looked at it. And I'm like, yeah, you know, that's kind of smart. It made it not so depressing. All right, we've got more coming up. Pink, Ed Sheeran, Dominic Fike, all on the way, WTBX.
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Ed Sheeran, it's 93.9 WTBX. Continuous with Dominic Fike and Baby Doll. 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

0: Benson Boone, Mr. Electric Blue, 93.9 WTBX. All right, so having that bike in shape is always important when you go into summer, especially if you got the kids going out on them. Bike Doings is a free family bike safety event happening this Saturday, 10 a.m. to 1 p.m. West End Park in Bowabic. 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Bikes in need, bikes indeed. If you got one laying in the garage that nobody's going to be using, that you haven't used in years, bring it down and donate it for Bikes in Need, Bikes Indeed. They rebuild the donated bikes and give them away to anybody in need. 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So that's happening this weekend on Saturday, 10 a.m. to 1. You can get your bike in shape. Three Doors Down, Justin Bieber, Madonna, and Sabrina all on the way. 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

Taylor and Elizabeth Taylor, as she, well, I mean, I'm sure keeps going with those verbal invites to her wedding, you know. She's not sending anything out. 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It's probably a good idea if you're Taylor, you know. 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

0: 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You can keep up with your Northland news. What's going on in the Northland? Important stuff, you know, indifferent stuff, and other stuff that's just kind of interesting. 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
1: Yeah. You know what? 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

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Blackstreet Productions. 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We out, we out.

0: 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It's Tommy with your comedy bit of the day. Today, it's about catcalling.
1: I actually heard a guy catcall a lady the other day. He was like, "You're a cat." That's not what he did, but be a pretty great one. I'd go home with that guy if I don't. Anyway, so ironically, the kind of lady who gets catcalled the least, cat ladies. The point is, I heard... Appreciated. I heard a cat call. The cat call I heard was, "Hey, baby. Hey, mama." And I was like, you should make up your mind because those are opposites, actually.
0: So that right there is Mike Kaplan. Mike Kaplan, spelled M-Y-Q, actually. But kind of an intellectual comic in a way. Like, you know, he has an intellectual edge to him. Your comedy bit of the day with more on the way. We got Tate McRae, Kelly Clarkson, Teddy Swims all coming up and more WTVX.
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4: 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Wind, freezing rain, snow, ice, and hail. 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

0: 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And we've got more on the way coming up right now musically. 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

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Hey, there's a new thread on Reddit. 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Maybe I should have went into these. They include overnight IT workers, corporate travel agents, and cruise ship lecturers. Here's Ed. A club.

0: 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This is crazy. A fight broke out among adults at a kindergarten graduation. Not around here. It happened in Ohio? Yeah, okay. It's the first time toddlers put parents in a timeout.
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shot to the top. I've been out of shape, taking out the box. I'm an astronaut. I blasted off the planet, rock to cause catastrophe, and it matters more because I had it. Now I had, I thought about wreaking havoc on an opposition. Kind of shocking, they want it static with precision. I'm automatic quarterback. I ain't talking second packet. Pack it up on.

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And this is Dominic Fike's latest baby doll. 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